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1: Once upon a time, there was this little kid from Jalisco, Mexico, who knew early on he was meant to be a chef. From the time he was 14, he worked in restaurants. First, he learned to prepare great Mexican food. 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

Hey, everybody, it's Jimbo, and if you still want to get your line in the water, even the middle of December, then join me for the Friday Fishing Tip brought to you by Joe's Tackle Box on 3rd Street in Prineville. It happens every Friday morning at about 10 after 9. We'll tell you what's biting and where, and it's all brought to you by Joe's Tackle Box on 3rd Street in Prineville. It's the Friday Fishing Report. Country.

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Report suspicious activity at trailheads or parking areas. 90-

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Hey, everybody, it's Jimbo, and if you still want to get your line in the water, even the middle of December, then join me for the Friday Fishing Tip brought to you by Joe's Tackle Box on 3rd Street in Prineville. It happens every Friday morning at about 10 after 9. We'll tell you what's biting and where, and it's all brought to you by Joe's Tackle Box on 3rd Street in Prineville. It's the Friday Fishing Report. Country.

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1: 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We're kicking things off by kicking up mud. Jump in, campers. We're going off-roading in a 4Runner. Next, we're heading to the hot springs in a RAV4. And finally, park your Tundras and Tacomas around the campfire, because we're roasting marshmallows. Your summer starts here!
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in the morning, Dave Clemens in the afternoon. 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

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Cookie comes in and rings the Chuck Wagon bell. And then we call out a name. 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

It is 6 o'clock. Welcome into Monday, June the 1st. It's Jimbo with music coming up from Garth Brooks, Toby Keith, and now it's Carrie Underwood with Cowboy Casanova.

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0: Country's greatest hits, 95.7 The Ranch. Garth and two pina coladas. Already, Garth? I know it's Monday, but come on. George Strait before that. It's Jimbo. Hope you had a great weekend. The weather wasn't too bad at all. Friday night was a little chilly, but other than that, things were pretty fun all weekend long as far as weather goes and people getting outside. We're going to continue with that and get a little warmer here midweek. I'll tell you about all of that coming up here on Country's Greatest Hits, 95.7 The Ranch, weather, and Toby Keith coming up.
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0: Well, as we start the month of June, we're going to start the month of June with sunny skies and a nice day today. Sunny, high today of about 73. Clear skies tonight with a low of 46, and then we'll turn up the heat a little bit more tomorrow. Sunny and a high near 80 degrees tomorrow for Tuesday. Now, for weather anytime, including live local radar, extended forecast, anytime, day or night, go to MyCentralOregon.com and make it your homepage today.

0: Country's Greatest Hits, 95.7 The Ranch. Jody Messina, and I'm all right. I hope you're all right. It's Jimbo. We'll look at things that to look forward to in the month of June, now that June is here. Next hour, we will have our Chuck Wagon winner. We'll announce the winner at 7:50 and bring our Chuck Wagon buddy Cookie in. And then the Oregon Lightning, we've got tickets for their final home game against the Kentucky Barrels on Sunday. So that's all coming up. Bill Baker's ready to go. He has a first look at what's trending next on Country's Greatest Hits, 95.7 The Ranch.
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Good morning. Firefighters plan to burn about 7 acres 10 miles south of Bend near Bessie Butte today as part of a training exercise. Ignition's planned for 11 a.m. Smoke will be visible from the Highway 97 area. 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That event is this Wednesday from 2 to 4 p.m. at 2577 Courtney Drive in Bend. And the fire-free program continues in June for residents in Lapine, Redmond, and Sisters. Residents are encouraged to clear yard debris around their homes and drop it off at collection sites for free from June 5th through the 13th, with more info on Deschutes County's website. It's going to be a sunny and pleasant day today, our highs in the mid-70s. Tomorrow, a high of 81, and not as warm on Wednesday with highs lower 70s. And we have more on the latest news, weather, road conditions at MyCentralOregon.com. I'm Bill Baker, and now Jimbo's playing real country on 95.7 The Ranch.

0: Shania Twain, You're Still the One. John Party before that. This is Country's Greatest Hits, 95.7 The Ranch. Good morning, it's Jimbo. If you went to the movies over the weekend, here's your box office top five. Brand new in its debut weekend, The Breadwinner comes in at number five, $7.5 million. Michael, the biopic, drops down to fourth at $11 million. Star Wars, The Mandalorian, and Grogu. Now, that was number one last week. Drops down to number three at $25 million. Just above it, Obsession, 26.4. And the number one movie of the weekend, the scary movie Back Rooms, brought in $81 million. And I guess the director is the youngest director to ever have a debut number one for that movie. So there's your box office numbers, weather numbers, and more real country next on 95.7 The Ranch.
1: On the PNW Ag Network, I'm Glenn Vaughn, and after nearly 11 days off, water started refilling Rosa Irrigation District canals on Sunday. The shutdown started May 21st and impacted the entire district, which runs the span of central Washington. At the time of the shutdown, Rosa Irrigation District Manager Scott Revell said it would allow 6,000 to 7,000 acre feet to be moved to later in the season. Revell added everyone should have water by the end of Wednesday, June 3rd. Between high input costs, low commodity prices, the farm economy has been a challenging one for sugar beet growers, and this spring has made it an even more difficult situation. Samantha Parrott, executive director of the Snake River Sugar Beet Growers Association.
2: The weather started out very warm. A lot of growers were anxious to get out and plant. And then we had not just one, but two really bad freezes. And so if your beets didn't get froze on the first round, they definitely got froze on the second. And so this is probably the largest replant event that we've experienced in the history of the co-op. We're looking at about 90,000 acres being replanted, which is significant.
1: Especially when the total growing region is roughly 180,000 acres. And in case the freezing temperatures this spring weren't enough, a large portion of southern Idaho also had an awful windstorm.
2: And so the wind also not great for those little beets because it, you know, it's almost like sandpaper, right? Just sandblasts them. Or if the wind is bad, it can twist the top and then break the growing point. And so I feel for our growers right now. It's been a really, really challenging spring.
1: Parrott added growers were replanting as late as May 19th, which is very unusual for the Northwest. While Mother Nature was challenging this spring, Parrott says she is optimistic that the weather will cooperate as the year marches on. This is the PNW Ag Network.
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0: 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You can find tips on what to do if you or somebody else is exposed to cold water. 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Sunny, 73 today, clear skies and 46 tonight. Sunny, nice, and 80 degrees tomorrow for Tuesday.

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1: Hey everybody, it's Jimbo, and if you still want to get your line in the water, even the middle of December, then join me for the Friday Fishing Tip brought to you by Joe's Tackle Box on 3rd Street in Prineville. 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We'll tell you what's biting and where, and it's all brought to you by Joe's Tackle Box on 3rd Street in Prineville. It's the Friday Fishing Report. Country.

0: say they haven't seen. Country's greatest hits, 95.7 The Ranch. Brooks and Dunn, Ronnie Millsap, and There's a Stranger in My House. It's Jimbo, and it's Monday, June the 1st. Coming up, it's Happy Dinosaur Day, by the way. Only this percent of Americans can't name a dinosaur. That's low, too, believe it or not. And what is the most, some of the most misspelled words in America? I can't even say it to begin with, so let alone misspell it. And we will also have Oregon Lightning tickets to give away for their final game of the home season coming up for this Sunday. Bill Baker has what's trending next, and Luke Bryan after that. A country's greatest hits, 95.7 The Ranch.
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4: 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Firefighters plan to burn about 7 acres 10 miles south of Bend near Bessie Butte today.

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Ignitions planned for 11 a.m. today with smoke visible from Highway 97. 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Last year, postal employees suffered more than 5,200 dog attacks, with California reporting the most, averaging more than one dog attack a day. Dog owners are urged not to open the door for your carrier unless you put your dog in a separate closed room. The Bend Chamber is accepting applications for Leadership Bend, a program designed to train citizens to leadership roles in the community. Sessions begin in September with the application due by June 22nd. More info at bendchamber.org. Sunny and pleasant today with our highs mid-70s. Tomorrow, a high of 81. A little bit cooler on Wednesday with more on the forecast at mycentraloregon.com. I'm Bill Baker, and now all the real country stars. Oh, yeah, and Jimbo on 95.7 The Ranch.

It's a 7 o'clock. Waking up on Monday, June 1st. Jimbo with Alabama, George Strait, Kenny Chesney, and your Oregon Lightning tickets to give away this hour. Right now, it's Joe Diffie in Third Rock from the

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0: Country's Greatest Hits, 95.7 The Ranch, Alabama. Little Mountain Music and Jimbo on National Dinosaur Day. It's actually celebrated twice. It's the third Tuesday in May and today, June 1st. And that's for the parents who weren't listening the first time. In a recent poll, this is wild. More than 1,000 Americans were asked how many dinosaurs they could name. Yeah, 9% don't think they can name any. 8% could name one. Then put these two claims to the test by having those people write down all the dinosaurs they knew. 84% of people named fewer dinosaurs than they thought they would. That's shocking to me. I don't know why, but that's just shocking to me. I mean, I can name three off the top of my head, and I'm not a big dinosaur fan. It's just, I don't know, it's just embedded in my brain or what. I don't know, but yeah, there's your dinosaur numbers. George Strait, weather numbers, and more real country coming up. Happy June 1st from Country's Greatest Hits, 95.7 The Ranch.
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0: Central Oregon weather. Gonna be another pretty nice day. Got the front yard mowed last night, but didn't have time to get the backyard mowed because we're running out of gas. Not me, the lawnmower. Sunny, 73 today. Clear skies tonight with a low of 46. Sunny and warm tomorrow. High tomorrow pushing close to 80 degrees. For weather anytime, including live local radar and more, anytime of the day or night, you can check it out at MyCentralOregon.com.

0: Lady A, Lady Antebellum, you call them whatever you want. There they are with Need You Now, Garth and Rodeo. And Rodeo's coming up. What is it? The Sisters Rodeo is not far away. It's Jimbo, Bill Baker standing by with what's trending. And let's give away some Oregon Lightning tickets. They are going to take on the Kentucky Barrels this Sunday at the Deschutes County Fair and Expo Center. It'll be their final home game of the year. And just because it's Monday and it's June 1st, I'm going to throw in a $25 merch voucher as well. 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
3: Good morning. Firefighters plan to burn about 7 acres 10 miles south of Bend near Bessie Butte today as part of a training exercise. 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That event is this Wednesday from 2 to 4 p.m. at 2577 Courtney Drive in Bend. And the fire-free program continues in June for residents in Lapine, Redmond, and Sisters. Residents are encouraged to clear yard debris around their homes and drop it off at collection sites for free from June 5th through the 13th, with more info on Deschutes County's website. It's going to be a sunny and pleasant day today. Our highs in the mid-70s. Tomorrow, a high of 81, and not as warm on Wednesday with highs lower 70s. And we have more on the latest news, weather, road conditions at MyCentralOregon.com. 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

0: Toby, and I love this bar. Mark Chestnut, it's Country's Greatest Hits, 95.7 The Ranch. Good morning, I'm Jimbo. Today is June the 1st. 234 years ago today, Kentucky became the 15th state, and 4 years later in 1792 for Kentucky, 1796 for Tennessee. 88 years ago today in 1938, Superman appeared in the first issue of Action Comics. A copy sold for $3.2 million, the highest ever paid for a comic book in 2014. CNN started broadcasting on this day in 1980. And let's see, Moulin Rouge was released on this day with Nicole Kidman and Ewan McGregor, 2001. Birthdays today for June the 1st. If you're having a birthday today, you share your birthday with Amy Schumer, 45. Singer Brandi Carlile, 45 as well. Heidi Klum, she's 53. Mark Curry from Hanging with Mr. Cooper back in the day. He was Mr. Cooper. He's 65. Terry Polo. She's been Ben Stiller's lady in all the Meet the Parents movies. 57 today. Ronnie Dunn of Brooks and Dunn is 73. And Pat Boone is 92. And like we mentioned, today is National Say Something Nice Day. It's National Dinosaur Day. It's also National Pen Pal Day.
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0: 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Sunny and 73 today, clear tonight, 46. Sunny and nice tomorrow. High near 80 tomorrow for Tuesday.

0: Country's greatest hits, 95.7 The Ranch, Faith Hill. Some people know her as Mrs. Tim McGraw. Lee Bryce and I Don't Dance. It's Jimbo. It's Monday, and it's time to bring Cookie in on this Monday, June 1st. And things are going to get busy for you, buddy. Wedding season's in full swing. So I'm going to let you kind of do your thing so you can go start planning. Cookie, take it away. Yes, it is. 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Up for grabs this morning, a $50 gift certificate to the Emerald Loop with appetizers, sandwiches, and burgers, salads, and entrees, including shepherd's pie, Irish stew, bangers, and more. They're behind the Valvoline that's on 3rd Street. Our winner this morning is Jeremy Botta. Jeremy, I'll give you a call after the show. I know how to get a hold of you and let you know how to pick this up. And congratulations to everybody. And now all the names are cleared out. And you can sign up to be the next free food or free food winner with Jimbo's Chuck Wagon by going to 957theranch.com.
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7: 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Firefighters plan to burn about 7 acres 10 miles south of Bend near Bessie Butte today as part of a training exercise. Ignitions planned for 11 a.m. today with smoke visible from Highway 97. 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Sunny and pleasant today with our highs mid-70s. Tomorrow, a high of 81. A little bit cooler on Wednesday with more on the forecast at mycentraloregon.com. I'm Bill Baker, and now more of country's greatest hits on 95.7 The Ranch.

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1: It's 8 o'clock. Good morning. It's Jimbo rolling out another hour of real country on this first day of June. Joe Diffie, Ella Langley coming up. Zach Brown now. We do not need this. Colder weather. No, go away. She's

0: country's greatest hits, 95.7 The Ranch. John Deere Green. That is Joe Diffie. Ronnie Millsap before that. And I wouldn't have missed it for the world. Good morning. I'm Jimbo and looking pretty good today. Sunny, low 70s. We'll get to the forecast in just a bit. Here are some things to look forward to in the month of June. In sports, the Stanley Cup Finals start tomorrow. NBA Finals get underway Wednesday. Golf's U.S. Open is the 18th through the 21st. The first day of summer is June 21st, which also happens to be Father's Day this year. Let's see. On TV and streaming, new seasons of America's Got Talent, Love Island, hit NBC and Peacock. House of the Dragon is going to debut on HBO on the 21st. And CMA Fest. They're going to tape it, and then they're going to turn around and air it at the end of the month, June 25th. So, that's either going to be this week or next week. I don't remember if they do it like the same week as Sisters Rodeo. I don't know. But anywho, that's what you got coming up in June. Weather, Darius Rucker, and more real country next.
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2: Got a beautiful Monday in store for you. Sunny, high today of about 73. And then clear tonight, about average, 45 tonight for the overnight low. Now tomorrow, Tuesday, going to warm up a little bit. Sunny skies with a high near 80 degrees. We're going to be in the 70s and pushing close to 80. Very comfortable for the entire week. Weather anytime, including live local radar and more. 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

0: Country's greatest hits, 95.7 The Ranch. John Anderson and Seminole Wind. Randy Travis and Deeper Than the Holler. It's Jimbo. It's Monday, and it is time now to check out your country music news. 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Morgan Wallen, Morgan Wallen, Morgan Wallen. What are we going to do with this guy? Morgan got so upset over the technical difficulties at his show in Denver on Friday night, he flipped a piano over. I'm not joking. This has been all over the internet over the weekend. He finished the song a cappella with the audience singing along and was upset because he couldn't hear the piano. Those are not cheap. I mean, the guy's making money, but still. This dude has got to get himself checked, man. Wow. All right. In other country music news, let's see what's going on. George Strait is going to perform at Alan Jackson's final show, Last Call, One More for the Road. And that is going to be this month, the 27th in Nashville. And Eric Church, Luke Combs, Riley Green, Lainey Wilson, and Carrie Underwood going to be a part of that show. And that's your country music news update brought to you by Park Gordon Law. Ella Langley coming up after Bill Baker checks what's trending next on Country's Greatest Hits, 95.7 The Ranch.
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Residents are encouraged to clear yard debris around their homes and drop it off at collection sites for free from June 5th through the 13th, with more info on Deschutes County's website. It's going to be a sunny and pleasant day today, our highs in the mid-70s. Tomorrow, a high of 81, and not as warm on Wednesday, with highs lower 70s. And we have more on the latest news, weather, road conditions at MyCentralOregon.com. I'm Bill Baker, and now Jimbo with more of country's greatest hits on 95.7 The Ranch.

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0: Mark Chestnut, I just wanted you to know, Tim McGraw, and Words to Live By, Live Like You Were Dying, it's Jimbo, and I want to thank some new friends that I made over the weekend, Mike and Lisa, and they both turned 60 this week, and so they had a big party over the weekend, and they invited me to do it, play some music and DJ. That was a lot of fun. They had a lively group. That was, oh my gosh. So again, thank you guys. Happy birthday to you. And I hope we run into each other again. You guys are a great couple. We've got more of Country's Greatest Hits, Weather on the Way, and Riley Green with Country's Greatest Hits 95.7, The Ranch.
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1: 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Sunny at 73 today, sunny and 80 tomorrow. 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
1: You know what? 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
0: And you

Country's Greatest Hits, 95.7 The Ranch. Wanted. That is Alan Jackson, who was going to have his final farewell tour coming up at the end of the month. Clint Black before that.

0: It's Jimbo. And the winner of this year's National Spelling Bee is 14-year-old Shrey Parika from San Bernardino, California. Now, the winning word he correctly spelled was bromocriptine. I wouldn't even know how to spell it. It's a polypeptide alkaloid that is derivative. Okay, I have no. It's basically mimics the activity of dopamine, that feel-good hormone. Now, here we come up with the most misspelled words in the U.S. Tomorrow, business, thorough, favor, and bougie. That's a word we always use a lot, bougie. And they also came up with the most challenging word for each state. I'll tell you, Oregon's, it is diamond. Are you kidding me? Well, there's a letter in there that you don't hear, but still. Okay, we're going to get into the workday next. Josh Grayson gets us there after Bill Baker checks what's trending on Country's Greatest Hits, 95.7 The Ranch.
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6: 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Firefighters plan to burn about 7 acres 10 miles south of Bend near Bessie Butte today as part of a training exercise. Ignition's planned for 11 a.m. today with smoke visible from Highway 97. 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Dog owners are urged not to open the door for your carrier unless you put your dog in a separate closed room. The Bend Chamber is accepting applications for Leadership Bend, a program designed to train citizens to leadership roles in the community. Sessions begin in September with the application due by June 22nd. 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Sunny and pleasant today with our highs mid-70s. Tomorrow, a high of 81. A little bit cooler on Wednesday with more on the forecast at MyCentralOregon.com.
0: It's 9 o'clock, Monday morning with Jimbo. Let's get it rolling, rolling, rolling. Eddie Rabbit, Tracy Lawrence, Tim McGraw coming up right now. John Michael Montgomery, I Can Love You Like That.

0: Hey, why don't you join Dave Clemens for the drive home from 3 p.m. to 7?
1: You know what? 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
0: And he'll keep you updated on local events. 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

0: Country's greatest hits, 95.7 The Ranch. Driving my life away, Mr. Eddie Rabbit. It's Jimbo. Now, here's a new fear for you. Screaming on a roller coaster and having a chicken nugget hit you in the mouth. This is true. Our social media influencer named Alan in a lot of hot water this morning after a stunt he tried to eat a 10-piece chicken nugget meal while on a roller coaster. He stuck the nuggets onto the coaster by putting them in his undergarments. And then he had a friend film him while he ate them on the ride. He even dunked them in sauce, which was a mess. This was not on a kiddie ride. It was on the Millennium Force ride in Ohio. It was the world's first coaster to exceed 300 feet in the air, and it hits about 93 miles an hour. The ride lasts a total of 2 minutes. They have immediately banned Alan for life, and there's no word yet if he is going to face police charges. And in case you're wondering, he did eat 7 of the 10 nuggets. Tracy Lawrence and Kenny Chesney next on Country's Greatest Hits, 95.7 The Ranch.
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0: Nice day to mow the lawn. Maybe just spend some time outside. Maybe in the garden. Beautiful day today. Sunny and 73. Clear skies tonight with a low of 46. And then tomorrow, sunny and just a tad warmer. And a high tomorrow on Wednesday near 80 degrees. For weather anytime, including live local radar and more day or night, just go to MyCentralOregon.com and make it your homepage today. 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

0: Let's see, 54% of Americans say Monday, and 45% say Sunday, because calendars in the U.S. usually start on Sunday. 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
8: Good morning. Firefighters plan to burn about 7 acres 10 miles south of Bend near Bessie Butte today as part of a training exercise. 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That event is this Wednesday from 2 to 4 p.m. at 2577 Courtney Drive in Bend. The Fire Free program continues in June for residents in Lapine, Redmond, and Sisters. Residents are encouraged to clear yard debris around their homes and drop it off at collection sites for free from June 5th through the 13th, with more info on Deschutes County's website. It's going to be a sunny and pleasant day today. Our highs in the mid-70s. Tomorrow, a high of 81, and not as warm on Wednesday with highs lower 70s. And we have more on the latest news, weather, road conditions at MyCentralOregon.com. 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

0: Chris Young, I'm coming over. George Strait, and yes, it's true. 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I'm Jimbo. How desperate are you to have a cheap professional housekeeper? And how much privacy are you willing to waive? Well, there's a tech startup company that's offering to clean people's homes for free. There is one catch. The cleaners will wear cameras and capture everything they see and do. It's a German company. They have an app called Shift. And the free offer is for people living in, only in New York City. They film everything that happens in your place to help train the next generation of household robots. No. I would not do that. 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

0: Country's Greatest Hits, 95.7 The Ranch. It's Martina McBride, who made news over the weekend. She is not going to participate in the 250th celebration of the birthday of America. A lot of artists are pulling out of this. She was just one of them. Just letting you know. Hey, it's about time to get on out of here. Have a great day. Going to be very comfortable. Sunny and 73 today. Warming up to 80 tomorrow. Bill Baker has what's trending next. Bill, let's see. He's just about ready to go. And then Dave Clemens comes in this afternoon. Going to be a decent ride home today with 73 the high. And he'll Dave gets in here at 3, and he'll have that ride home between 5 and 6. Back tomorrow with more Oregon Lightning tickets and more real country on Country's Greatest Hits, 95.7 The Ranch. See you later, bye.
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6: Good morning. Firefighters plan to burn about 7 acres 10 miles south of Bend near Bessie Butte today as part of a training exercise. 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That event is this Wednesday from 2 to 4 p.m. at 2577 Courtney Drive in Bend. And the fire-free program continues in June for residents in Lapine.

Redmond and Sisters. Residents are encouraged to clear yard debris around their homes and drop it off at collection sites for free from June 5th through the 13th, with more info on Deschutes County's website. It's going to be a sunny and pleasant day today. Our highs in the mid-70s. Tomorrow, a high of 81, and not as warm on Wednesday with highs lower 70s. And we have more on the latest news, weather, road conditions at MyCentralOregon.com. I'm Bill Baker, and now Jimbo's playing real country on 95.7 The Ranch.

everybody, it's Jimbo, and if you still want to get your line in the water, even the middle of December, then join me for the Friday Fishing Tip, brought to you by Joe's Tackle Box on 3rd Street in Prineville. It happens every Friday morning at about 10 after 9. We'll tell you what's biting and where, and it's all brought to you by Joe's Tackle Box on 3rd Street in Prineville. It's the Friday Fishing Report. Country's

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4: On the PNW Ag Network, I'm Glenn Vaughn, and the lackluster winter has impacted Northwest agriculture in a variety of ways, from low reservoir and soil moisture levels to elevated wildfire concerns. Now, another concern is elevated insect pressures. Washington State University's Dr. Tim Waters says the mild fall and winter resulted in what he called alternative host plants

0: allowing insects to do well during the typical off season.
1: So we typically get into the fall months, the days get shorter, right? And then those plants get those cues that it's time to sort of go into wintering mode, right? So those plants that kind of shorten up, they quit growing. And that really took a long time to happen this last fall and winter. And a lot of those plants stayed lush and green through the winter. We've got a relatively early and warm spring, and a lot of insects in particular really thrive during this early spring condition, and even some soil-borne diseases.
0: Water's added with that vegetation staying green late last year and early into 2026. Growers are now seeing some diseases that may have vectored in the fall.
1: So typically we don't get a lot of insects, you know, building up in the fall. We think that those insects did pretty good going into the fall and actually vectored some disease in some of those crops that overwintered. When they start to grow in the spring, you really don't see that in the winter because they still are going into that overwintering mode. But when they really start to grow in the spring, then those symptoms start to be expressed in those crops.
0: For more from Waters, just check out pnwag.net. Washington State University researchers say they've made a breakthrough that could someday reduce farmers' dependence on expensive fertilizer.
2: Scientists at WSU successfully transferred a cluster of nitrogen harvesting genes from one type of bacteria into another that normally can't pull nitrogen from the atmosphere. Right now, crops like wheat and corn rely heavily on nitrogen fertilizer, while plants like peas and beans naturally work with bacteria to collect nitrogen from the air. WSU researchers say the discovery could eventually help scientists engineer microbes that live in cereal crops and do the same thing naturally. I'm John McKay on the PNW Ag Network.
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7: 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Mostly clear skies tonight. Low will be in the mid-40s. Sunny tomorrow with a high in the upper 70s. And then partly sunny on Wednesday. High's going to be 73. But they are saying there's a slight chance of rain showers between 11 and 5 on Wednesday. More weather at MyCentralOregon.com.

day, Potts Farm was a place to go. Load a truck up, hit the dirt road. Jump the barbed wire, spread the word. Light the bonfire and call the girls. King in the can and the Marlboro man. Jack and Jim were a few good men. Where you learn how to kiss and cuss and fight too. Better watch out for the boys in blue. And all this small town, he said, she said. 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Man, that talk is getting old. You better mind your business, man. Watch your mouth. Before I have to knock that loud mouth out. I'm tired of talking, man. Y'all ain't listening to more dirt.

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3: 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Mostly clear skies tonight. Low will be in the mid-40s. Sunny tomorrow with a high in the upper 70s. And then partly sunny on Wednesday. High's going to be 73, but they are saying there's a slight chance of rain showers between 11 and 5 on Wednesday. More weather at MyCentralOregon.com.

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4: 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Low tonight's going to be 45 with mostly clear skies. High tomorrow is 79 with sunny skies. And then partly sunny with a high of 73 on Wednesday. And Wednesday, they do say there is a slight chance of rain showers between 11 and 5.

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mostly clear skies. High tomorrow, 79 with sunny skies. And then partly sunny with a high of 73 on Wednesday. And Wednesday, they do say there is a slight chance of rain showers between 11 and 5. 90.

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9: 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Mostly clear skies tonight, low will be in the mid-40s, sunny tomorrow with a high in the upper 70s, and then partly sunny on Wednesday. High's going to be 73, but they are saying there's a slight chance of rain showers between 11 and 5 on Wednesday. More weather at MyCentralOregon.com.
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0: 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Now, but hear me. Our name says a lot about our specialty. 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
3: Sitting down again with Lynn Scott, winemaker at Sparkman Cellars. Lynn, last time you and I were talking, we were talking about the Washington Wine Commission's research review and the host of projects that are funded by that research. Last time we were talking, you'd mentioned wildfire. What sort of other efforts, what other sort of research projects have been funded by the commission?
4: Both on the viticulture side and on the enology or the winemaking side, there's always some research that sort of would say that the benefits are kind of over the horizon a little bit more, kind of around the corner. And there's some that are right up front. Certainly the impact of frozen grapevines or frost impact on fruit, that was one where wineries were saying, we are noticing this change when we are working with fruit that has been on the vines through even if the fruit doesn't freeze, but where the leaves are impacted. And so that was something where it was a direct response to industry. And basically we worked out the fact that if you can eliminate the leaf material, then you really are going to be able to prevent that. Also having some understanding through sensor networks around wildfire smoke, having some understanding of how far the distance from where the smoke is being emitted, how far you are from the fire, how old that smoke is, really changes how the vines, whether the vines are going to be impacted or you're going to have a kind of a sensory impact in there from the wildfire. And all of these things help wineries to understand, what their level of risk is, because it's every year we all go through something where we're not entirely sure exactly, how at risk we are from some sort of exposure. And I think there's been a lot of research around that kind of either can ways of kind of double checking and seeing, doing some small fermentation, small scale bucket fermentations or something like that. And also, really getting to the bottom of what these different wildfire related compounds are in grapes. All of these things are things that wineries can take action on as soon as there's something going on.
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3: 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Mostly clear skies tonight, low's going to be about 45. Sunny tomorrow with a high of 79. And partly sunny and 73 with a slight chance of rain showers on Wednesday. For more weather anytime, go to mycentraloregon.com.

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2: 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Low tonight's going to be 45 with mostly clear skies. High tomorrow is 79 with sunny skies. And then partly sunny with a high of 73 on Wednesday. And Wednesday, they do say there is a slight chance of rain showers between 11 and 5.
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3: 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From Luke Combs to Kenny Chesney. Yep. 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

Hey, everybody, it's Jimbo. And if you still want to get your line in the water, even the middle of December, then join me for the Friday Fishing Tip brought to you by Joe's Tackle Box on 3rd Street in Prineville. It happens every Friday morning at about 10 after 9. We'll tell you what's biting and where, and it's all brought to you by Joe's Tackle Box on 3rd Street in Prineville. It's the Friday Fishing Report.

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6: 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Mostly clear skies tonight. Low will be in the mid-40s. Sunny tomorrow with a high in the upper 70s. And then partly sunny on Wednesday. High's going to be 73, but they are saying there's a slight chance of rain showers between 11 and 5 on Wednesday. More weather at mycentraloregon.com.

Hey there, 3 o'clock. Good afternoon. Dave Clemens checking in with another hour of Real Country on Country's Greatest Hits, 95.7 The Ranch. So this hour, Jody Messina heads Carolina, tails California. Country.

Toby Keith, Willie Nelson, Beer for My Horses. Country's Greatest Hits, 95.7 The Ranch. Dave Clemens with you for the ride home. Coming up about 12 minutes, I'll tell you what today is. In the meantime, it's Ricochet. A little song about daddy's money.

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0: Lone Star, what about now? Luke Combs before that. Sarah Evans and Garth Brooks coming up. Country's Greatest Hits, 95.7 The Ranch. Dave Clemens with you for the ride home. Time now to find out what today is. National Children's Day. Oh, actually, it's International Children's Day. It's all the children. So it's a World Milk Day. National Say Something Nice Day. National Game Show Day. National Olive Day. Do you like olives? Black or green? Or that weird purpley color? National Nail Polish Day. National Go Barefoot Day. National Heimlich Maneuver Day. That's a good one to know how to do, by the way. National Hazelnut Cake Day. National Pen Pal Day. Oh, and it's Oscar the Grouch Day. And now you know. That's what today is. Back to the music in just a moment. First, a look at Central Oregon weather, and we'll do that right after this.
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5: 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Mostly clear skies tonight, lows going to be about 45. Sunny tomorrow with a high of 79. And partly sunny and 73 with a slight chance of rain showers on Wednesday. For more weather anytime, go to mycentraloregon.com.

0: Garth Brooks with That Summer. Country's greatest hits, 95.7 The Ranch. Dave Clemens with you for the ride home. I've got Keith Whitley, Daryl Singletary, and Luke Bryan coming up next. But right now it's time for the Pacific Northwest Ag Report.
1: 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The month of June means field days across Oregon.
2: It starts this Friday, the 5th, at the Organic Winter Grains Field Day, taking place at OSU's Lewis Brown Hort Farm in Corvallis. Growers will have an opportunity to learn about the latest research on naked barley, wheat, and cereal rye, as well as disease and weed management in organic systems. Then next week, Northeast Oregon takes center stage. The Hermiston Field Day is Monday, June 8th. The focus on cereal crop production, including field trials and current research. The next day, Tuesday, June 9th, the Pendleton Field Day will take place, an opportunity for dryland wheat growers to learn firsthand about the research taking place at OSU, as well as have one-on-one discussions with scientists and researchers. Then, on Wednesday, June 10th, Sherman Station Field Day will take place in North Central Oregon. In addition to trials and research, this year's Field Day will immediately be followed by the Oregon Wheat Growers League 100th anniversary event. Learn more about these Field Day events by visiting pnwag.net. We'll have links for you there. I'm Michael McDonald on the PNW Ag Network.
1: EPA Administrator Lee Zeldin said the agency is working to finalize a new WOTUS rule, but is prioritizing legal durability over speed.
3: Zeldin said the EPA wants to complete the rule as soon as possible, but has not set a public timeline. The regulation determines which wetlands, streams, and other water bodies fall under federal protection through the Clean Water Act. Zeldin says the agency's goal is to develop a definition that remains stable across administrations and survives future elections. The issue has been the subject of years of litigation, including the Supreme Court's 2023 Sackett v. EPA decision, which narrowed federal authority over certain wetlands. Zeldin also says EPA's ongoing review of glyphosate will be guided by scientific evidence. The agency expects to complete that review later this year. I'm Heather Roberts on the PNW Ag Network.
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0: Luke Bryan, Country Girl, you know what to do. Trisha Yearwood up next on Country's Greatest Hits, 95.7 The Ranch. You know, the Oregon Lightning play their last home game of the season against Kentucky. Game time is 3 p.m. this Sunday, and Jimbo has tickets to give away all this week. So be listening tomorrow morning to Jimbo in the morning for your chance to win tickets to see the Oregon Lightning in their last home game of the season. We've got more Country's Greatest Hits coming up, 95.7 The Ranch, after a look at weather after this.
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1: 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The IRS is sending letters to hundreds of thousands of taxpayers asking for bank account information to process refunds. However, so are scammers who are impersonating the IRS. So don't risk it. 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Low tonight's going to be 45 with mostly clear skies. High tomorrow is 79 with sunny skies. And then partly sunny with a high of 73 on Wednesday. And Wednesday, they do say there is a slight chance of rain showers between 11 and 5.

4 o'clock. Good afternoon. Dave Clemens here with another hour of Real Country on Country's Greatest Hits, 95.7 The Ranch. 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

Miranda Lambert, Gunpowder and Lead. Country's greatest hits, 95.7 The Ranch. Dave Clemens, we've the ride home. That Gunpowder and Lead, they say that's the second angriest song in country music. Number one, Toby Keith's Courtesy of the Red, White, and

Breathless Heart, country's greatest hits, 95.7 The Ranch. Dave Clemens with you for the ride home. And this is kind of cool. Do you remember Conan O'Brien? One of the late night shows. I don't even know which one it was. I didn't really like him back then. But I keep seeing

0: and stuff. And I'm like, huh, this guy actually seems kind of cool. And he is pretty funny. But at Harvard's graduation, Conan O'Brien urged the kids to live their lives so that Harvard becomes the least important thing people know about them. Yeah, that was kind of cool. I don't know. It's okay if you don't, because I've got more country's greatest hits coming up, but that's why we're all here, right? We all think that's cool.
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0: 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Mostly clear skies tonight, low will be in the mid-40s. Sunny tomorrow with a high in the upper 70s. And then partly sunny on Wednesday. High's going to be 73, but they are saying there's a slight chance of rain showers between 11 and 5 on Wednesday. More weather at MyCentralOregon.com.
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0: Shania Twain, country's greatest hits, 95.7 The Ranch. Dave Clemens with you for the ride home. And Alan Jackson's final show is going to be on the 27th of June. It's going to be in Nashville. And I guess they got a really stacked lineup, and now I just found out they're adding George Strait to it. How do you get into this show? I don't think you do. I really don't, but that sounds pretty amazing. Alan Jackson's last show.
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4: 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Mostly clear skies tonight. Low's going to be about 45. Sunny tomorrow with a high of 79. And partly sunny and 73 with a slight chance of rain showers on Wednesday. For more weather anytime, go to mycentraloregon.com.

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